Just making sure everybody's okay again.

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So if you know the words, let's do that thing that connects us, all right?

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That's been my observation over the years. And you know what? 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

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This is about as far back as we can go with the name Wilco.

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The next song we're going to play is one of the more recent songs, and we put these two songs together most of the time when we play them so that people can marvel at the amount of artistic growth that has happened in 30 years. And for the astute observer, they will notice that the capo has gone from here to here. 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This is going well. 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

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The Art of Almost. 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

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Gary Louris. 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

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I think we ought to take some of these people, put them on a boat,

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trunks uprooted beneath the high crescent moon. 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

0: Mr.
1: Floyd McKissick, National Chairman of Congress of Racial Equality. He is speaking instead of our good friend and brother, James Farmer, who is now in prison in Lacrimon, Louisiana. We all give up our prayers in behalf of our brother, Jim Farmer. We will now hear from Brother McKissick.
2: The message that I shall give to you today was written by Jim Farmer from a Plaquemine jail. And I shall quote his message now. And dignity and act without fear. Some of us may die, like William L. Moore or Medgar Evers, but our war is for life, not for death, and we will not stop our demand for freedom now. We will not slow down. We will not stop our militant, peaceful demonstrations. We will not come off of the streets until we can work at a job befitting of our skills in any place in the land.
3: The military policemen here are certainly having a difficult time holding the crowd behind the fence in front of the Lincoln Memorial. We return now to Philip Randolph.
1: Violent Coordinating Committee, Brother John Lewis.
4: We are tired. We are tired of being beaten by policemen. We are tired of seeing our people locked up in jail over and over again. And then you holler, be patient. How long can we be patient? We want our freedom, and we want it now.
5: We do not want to go to jail.
4: But we will go to jail if this is the price we must pay for love, brotherhood, and true peace. I appeal to all of you to get in this great revolution that is sweeping this nation. Get in and stay in the streets of every city, every village and hamlet of this nation until true freedom comes, until the revolution of 1776 is complete. We must get in this revolution and complete the revolution. Or in the Delta of Mississippi, in Southwest Georgia, in the Black Belt of Alabama, in Harlem, in Chicago, Detroit, Philadelphia, and all over this nation, the black masses on the march for jobs and freedom.

Here's a song that I wrote that's been recorded. It doesn't much sound like it, like the way I do it, but the words are the same. That's the important thing.

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Then somebody points to you and says, it's his. And you say, what's mine? And somebody else says, well, what is

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It's making me happy. And seeing people being sort of happy. All right, thank you. It's a gift.

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I think you probably do know it, but we'll see.

0: So, thank you very much. During those breaks in that song, I did hear a woman counting for us, and I just want to let you know we've figured that out. We're all kind of doing that on our own, so you might notice us tapping our feet. And, I mean, you're free to do that, I suppose, but I would be really, really weird if the audience counted every break for us. You know what? I take that as an insult that you thought we needed that. You know, actually, it is pretty helpful, to be honest.
1: It could be helpful, actually.
0: Glenn says he loves it. Glenn has never learned how to count past four.

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I didn't get a good sound. So here's a song. This, I don't think we've ever played this song live. So we're going to play it for you first time. We're going to build up the suspense. I'm just going to stand here and stare at you. Did you see that? He saved me from plugging into my electric amp. Now he just put that in my hand. That guy's name is Jeff Tweedy, by the way. That's how I knew he would be good.

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Long time ago, we were on tour. We're still on tour. Yeah, thank you. Long time ago, we were on tour also. We were in our dressing room, and the door opened up, and Bob Weir was standing there. The door opened up to our dressing room. It was our dressing room. But Bob Weir thought it was his dressing room. He opened up the door. He stood inside for a few seconds. He looked around and he said, "Carry on." And he left. And over the years, he was a supporter of this band. He liked this band. He said nice things about us. We played with him a whole bunch on the Americana-rama tour a long time ago. But everything you want a musician to be, everything. He wanted to play. He stood everywhere he could play, and he stood up and he played. And that's all he wanted to do, and that's what he spread. And that's what it meant to us. That's all we want to do, and that's all we're going to do from as far as we can do it. You know? Here's the one. We're going to play a song that we played with Bob, and it just feels very, very appropriate.

I got a couple more. We'll have we'll play some other shows this week, you know, and we'll have a good time. You get to see a lot of other great bands, great music. Hopefully you have a great time, and thanks for being here.

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Some people don't. That's been my observation over the years. And you know what? There are also songs that people think they want to hear, they request them, and then they go, I can see why you don't play that very often.

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Whenever Glenn's ready.

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We'd like to carry on now with a song recorded by the Rolling Stones, and a number of other people. It's a song called Fortune Teller.

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Cause these Detroit women won't let Mr. Jack White rest. 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I wonder what could it be. 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

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I'm Jeffrey Foskett, and I'd like to introduce the other members of this fabulous band that we have from Los Angeles, California, singing all some great background parts, Miss Taylor Mills. And from Chicago, Illinois, he wants to be introduced as Barbie Cappuccino, but his real name is Scott Bennett. And two of the best rhythm section players around, the Tasty Brothers, Mr. Jimmy Hines on drums, Mr. Bob Lizick on bass. And we are fortunate to have with us tonight from the band Poi Dog Pondering on saxophony and flutes and harmonica, Mr. Paul Mertens. And some of you might recognize these fellows. They play here once in a while. They're called the Wonder Mints. Mr. Mikey D'Amico, Mr. Nicky Wonder, Proben Gregory, and Mr. Darian Sahanaja. And batting cleanup tonight, the man we all came to see and hear, the great Brian Wilson.

0: All right. 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
1: 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And this one's called Queenie Eye.

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0: it's not so much that it has to be ugly or pretty, but that it has to be forceful and have an effect on the people that are listening. Somehow powerful and emotional, passionate.
1: Please welcome up Claudia Lanier.

such a pleasure to be back here with y'all again on this night. Tonight is y'all's night. Tonight is our night. We're going to have a nice time here tonight. I want to welcome all of you here. Welcome the rest of y'all around the world who might be tuning in with us this evening. In the spirit of doing this thing right, we're going to do this little thing right here. So I need everybody to turn to the person sitting or standing next to you, and I want you to introduce yourself to that person tonight. Obviously, it doesn't count if you came here with that person. You got to make a new friend this evening. All right, now to everybody, make a new friend tonight. I don't believe you. Y'all are some of the friendliest people I've ever met in my life. Did y'all make a new friend tonight? Great, now on a count of three, I want everybody to shout out the name of the person you just met. One, two, three. That's nice, that's nice. My name is Marco. This is DJ on the drums back here. The light of life, Miss Laura Lee on this band bass guitar doing her thing tonight. From a little town in Texas called Houston, we are Krumbin. We're here to have a nice time with y'all. This next song is called August 10th.

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Jesus, Marie. I don't have a name when I ride this big airplane. They just call me one more deportee. 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To ride your wild trucks and die off just like flies. Some days I'm not legal, some days I'm not wanted. My contract is gone, so I have to move on. More than 600 miles you chase me towards that border. Where some mad dogs or thieves or outlaws, either one. Goodbye to you, Juan. Goodbye, Rosalita. Adios, amigos. Jesus, Marie. I don't have a name when I ride this big airplane. They just call me one more deportee. I fell dead in your hills. I fell dead in your valleys. Fell dead on your desert and sick on your plains. You killed me in trees and you killed me in bushes on both sides of the Rio. I died just the same. Goodbye to you, Juan. Goodbye, Rosalita. Adios, mi amigo. Jesus, Marie. I don't have a name when I ride this big airplane. They just call me one more deportee. Your skyplane caught fire over Los Gatos Canyon. My fireball of lightning shook down all your hills. I see all my good friends blow here just like dry leaves. My radio calls us to some more deportees. Is this the best way you can grow your big orchard? Is this the best system to grow some good fruit? Die in your air crate, fertilize your topsoil, and to be called by no name, except one more deportee. Goodbye to you, Juan. Goodbye, Rosalita.

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But the wild road I was rambling was always out there calling, and you said 100 times I should have died.

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But in my dreams, parade of lovers from the other times and places, there's not one that matters now, no matter who. I'm just thankful for the journey and that I survived the battles.

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Look around, the grass is high, the fields are ripe. 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

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Here's a song for those people.

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Little old Robert Johnson number. So just bear with us. 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

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We're gonna have a pretty good time, I think. 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

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I don't know if there's any merch I can give you out, but I want to give it out to the first person who can tell us where that first set of songs came from. I know the record it's from. That's not worth a t-shirt. There's a video online that we play those songs in that order from a long time ago. Does anybody know what setting that's in? I don't think anybody got it. Never mind. I know. Okay, yeah. Well, too many people said, yeah, you know what it is. It's not that big a deal, all right? So we'll just throw a shirt out later. It's a snow job. Yeah. All right. Well, that was fun.

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It's making me happy. And seeing people being sort of happy. All right, thank you. It's a gift.

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I think you probably do know it, but we'll see.

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I didn't catch that, but thank you for the encouragement.

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That is the kind of individual encouragement we look forward to. Thank you. I don't know if everybody heard him. He said, that was so good. That means a lot, sir. Sometimes I can't tell what's going on when everybody's clapping.

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0: So, thank you very much. During those breaks in that song, I did hear a woman counting for us, and I just want to let you know we've figured that out. We're all kind of doing that on our own. So you might notice us tapping our feet. And you're free to do that, I suppose, but I would be really, really weird if the audience counted every break for us. You know what? I take that as an insult that you thought we needed that. You know, actually, it is pretty helpful, to be honest.
1: It could be helpful, actually.
0: Glenn says he loves it. You know, Glenn has never learned how to count past four.

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I'm going to use a different guitar real quick. So here's a song. This, I don't think we've ever played this song live. So we're going to play it for you first time. We're going to build up the suspense. I'm just going to stand here and stare at you. Did you see that? He saved me from plugging into my electric amp. Now he just put that in my hand. That guy's name is Jeff Tweedy, by the way. That's how I knew he would be good.

Thank you so much. It's Waxahachie. Thanks, everybody.

could have gone.

You knew we were coming back. Ago, we were on tour. We're still on tour. Yeah, thank you. Long time ago, we were on tour also. We were in our dressing room, and the door opened up, and Bob Weir was standing there. The door opened up to our dressing room. It was our dressing room. But Bob Weir thought it was his dressing room. He opened up the door. He stood inside for a few seconds. He looked around, and he said, "Carry on." And he left. And over the years, he was a supporter of this band. He liked this band. He said nice things about us. We played with him a whole bunch on the Americana-rama tour a long time ago. But everything you want a musician to be, everything. He wanted to play. He stood everywhere he could play, and he stood up and he played. And that's all he wanted to do, and that's what he spread. And that's what it meant to us. That's all we want to do, and that's all we're going to do from as far as we can do it. You know? Here's the one. We're going to play a song that we played with Bob, and it just feels very, very appropriate.

I got a couple more. We'll have we'll play some other shows this week, you know, and we'll have a good time. You get to see a lot of other great bands, great music. Hopefully you have a great time, and thanks for being here.

See you soon.

doing?